need be filled, where overalls needs be hung, that straight six motor needs rebuilding, sweetheart needs to be kissed, roses need be watered, compressor's gone out in the fridge, will it ever get done?

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5: Lows dip down to about 59 tonight under partly cloudy skies. Cloudy tomorrow, storms likely, 71. That's your updated forecast from Shaw Local Radio. 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
6: Walls 102 weather.
7: Lows dip down to about 59 tonight under partly cloudy skies. Cloudy tomorrow, storms likely, 71. That's your updated forecast from Shaw Local Radio. Currently 77.
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4: Lows dip down to about 59 tonight under partly cloudy skies. Cloudy tomorrow, storms likely, 71. That's your updated forecast from Shaw Local Radio. 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
9: Lows dip down to about 59 tonight under partly cloudy skies. Cloudy tomorrow, storms likely, 71. That's your updated forecast from Shaw Local Radio. 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
3: Lows dip down to about 59 tonight under partly cloudy skies. Cloudy tomorrow, storms likely, 71. That's your updated forecast from Shaw Local Radio. 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
9: Lows dip down to about 59 tonight under partly cloudy skies. Cloudy tomorrow, storms likely, 71. That's your updated forecast from Shaw Local Radio. Currently 77.
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3: Lows dip down to about 59 tonight under partly cloudy skies. Cloudy tomorrow, storms likely, 71. That's your updated forecast from Shaw Local Radio. Currently, 77.
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3: Lows dip down to about 59 tonight under partly cloudy skies. Cloudy tomorrow, storms likely, 71. That's your updated forecast from Shaw Local Radio. 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
1: He's a ranch hand in a pinch, man. 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
1: Lows level off around 59 overnight under partly cloudy skies. Overcast skies, Sunday, thunderstorms likely, high of 71. That's your updated forecast from Shaw Local Radio. Right now, 64.
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3: Lows level off around 59 overnight under partly cloudy skies. Overcast skies, Sunday, thunderstorms likely, high of 71. That's your updated forecast from Shaw Local Radio. Right now, 64.
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0: Here's your Walls 102 weather.
4: Lows around 60 overnight under mainly cloudy skies. Overcast Sunday, storms likely. Highs level off around 69. That's your updated forecast from Shaw Local Radio. Currently, it's 63 degrees.
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6: Mainly cloudy skies overnight with a low of 60. Cloudy skies Sunday, thunderstorms likely, 69. That's your updated forecast from Shaw Local Radio. 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
0: Here's your Walls 102 weather.
4: Mainly cloudy skies overnight with a low of 60. Cloudy skies Sunday, thunderstorms likely, 69. That's your updated forecast from Shaw Local Radio. Right now, it's 61 degrees.
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3: Mainly cloudy skies overnight with a low of 60. Cloudy skies Sunday, thunderstorms likely, 69. That's your updated forecast from Shaw Local Radio. Right now, 63.
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1: Initiate countdown. The Crook and Chase countdown begins now. Number 30.
2: How about some WrestleMania to kickstart this countdown? Russell Dickerson is rocking the chart once again with Worth Your Wild.

0: He's a betting man there, Graylin James, holding at number 27 with Water at a Wedding. And on that subject, Brett Eldridge made the surprise announcement, Charlie, that he has gotten married.
1: Yes, this news caught everybody off guard. Brett announced his marriage on Instagram, not totally revealing the identity of his new wife, other than to say, quote, "I met an amazing woman who truly loves me for me, way beyond the fellow with a microphone."
0: Oh, that's a sweet way to put it. Yeah. Well, he says that she is just as goofy as he is,

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3: Walls 102 weather.
0: Overcast skies today with thunderstorms likely. Highs around 69. Overcast skies tonight, rain showers likely, 58. That's your updated forecast from Shaw Local Radio. Currently 64.
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0: true summer anthem, Alan Jackson with Chattahoochee. And listen up, this Thursday, June 25th, is the grand opening of the Alan Jackson Museum and Distilleries, located on 3rd Avenue here in downtown Nashville. And besides drinking up the exhibits that celebrate Alan's amazing career, you can sip up his Silver Belly whiskey and see how they distill and bottle it right there at the museum.
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13: Overcast skies today with thunderstorms likely. Highs around 69. Overcast skies tonight, rain showers likely, 58. That's your updated forecast from Shaw Local Radio. 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

0: That is their heartfelt reimagining of America the Beautiful, Stephen Curtis Chapman and Chris Jansen. Well, you know, the beauty of our nation shines through after the break on Crook and Chase as we introduce you to a singing deputy sheriff from small town America guiding our youth and also dreaming really big.
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12: Storms likely today, otherwise cloudy skies expected. Highs level off around 69. Rain showers likely tonight, 58. That's your updated forecast from Shaw Local Radio. Right now, 64.
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0: Love without end. Amen. That's George Strait here on Crook and Chase. And by the way, happy Father's Day to all out there. Hey, and if you're in a jam for a last-minute Father's Day gift, make note here, guys typically love gadgets. I'm included. I recall Garth asking Trisha for a pocket fisherman, that little foldable fishing pole one year. She got that for him, right? And let me just say this. There's usually something in the As Seen on TV aisle that will cover the gift question, or something for the interior of his car or truck is always good. Just not that thing that smells like pine trees.
1: Oh, okay? No, that's pretty awful.
0: It is.
1: Okay. But I guess what you're saying is you guys like toys with a purpose?
0: Well, yeah.
1: Something like that. Okay.
0: That works.
1: Hey, stay with us for more of this week's Top Hits, plus more summer music on the way on Crook and Chase.
0: Hey everybody, Crook and Chase here. We didn't just promise a first-class country music cruise. We showed out with a top-shelf country cruise. You were either there or you're getting on board next time. Well, next time is here, and the bar is set. Don't miss the second sailing, March 2027.
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1: We are Crook and Chase with your top hits in country music for the week. Bailey Zimmerman continues to ride the countdown up a space to number 11 with some bitter memories associated with his Chevy Silverado.

0: Kenny Brown with Woman on Crook and Chase. And we will be right back with Rodney Adkins and his accidental brush with some mean moonshiners. And Corey Kent living the ultimate American dream.
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9: Here's your Walls 102 weather.
8: Storms likely today. Otherwise, cloudy skies expected. Highs level off around 69. Rain showers likely tonight, 58. That's your updated forecast from Shaw Local Radio. Right now, 64.
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0: Rocky Mountain Low, Corey Kent featuring Koa Wetzel up a spot to number 8 here on the countdown. Now, stay with us for big news on Riley Green and his Cowboy as It Gets tour. It's coming up next on Crook and Chase.
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13: Walls 102 weather.
14: Storms likely today, otherwise cloudy skies expected. Highs level off around 69. Rain showers likely tonight, 58. That's your updated forecast from Shaw Local Radio. Right now, 66.
15: Thanks for spending part of your weekend with us. We are Crook and Chase, and these are the top hits in country music. No surprise that Ella Langley and Morgan Wallen are on the rise, up a spot to number 7 with I Can't Love You Anymore.

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10: Here's your WANS 102 weather.
15: Storms likely today. Otherwise, cloudy skies expected. Highs level off around 69. Rain showers likely tonight, 58. That's your updated forecast from Shaw Local Radio. Right now, 66.
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10: High temperatures reach up to 69 today under overcast skies with storms likely. Overcast again tonight, showers likely, 58. That's your updated forecast from Shaw Local Radio. Currently, it's 64 degrees.
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0: Here's your Walls 102 weather.
6: High temperatures reach up to 69 today under overcast skies with storms likely. Overcast again tonight, showers likely, 58. That's your updated forecast from Shaw Local Radio. Currently, it's 64 degrees.
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11: Cloudy today with storms likely. Daytime highs approaching 68. Cloudy skies expected again. Tonight, rain showers likely. Lows dip down to about 59. That's your updated forecast from Shaw Local Radio. Right now, 64.
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0: Here's your Walls 102 weather.
4: Cloudy today with storms likely. Daytime highs approaching 68. Cloudy skies expected again tonight. Rain showers likely. Lows dip down to about 59. That's your updated forecast from Shaw Local Radio. Right now, 64.
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9: Cloudy this afternoon with storms likely. Highs around 68. Showers likely tonight. Lows dip down to about 59. Overcast skies. That's your updated forecast from Shaw Local Radio. 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
0: Here's your Walls 102 weather.
5: Cloudy this afternoon with storms likely. Highs around 68. Showers likely tonight. Lows dip down to about 59. Overcast skies. That's your updated forecast from Shaw Local Radio. 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
7: Cloudy this afternoon with storms likely. Highs around 68. Showers likely tonight. Lows dip down to about 59. Overcast skies. That's your updated forecast from Shaw Local Radio. 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
7: Here's your Walls 102 weather.
8: Cloudy this afternoon with storms likely. Highs around 68. Showers likely tonight. Lows dip down to about 59. Overcast skies. That's your updated forecast from Shaw Local Radio. Right now, it's 63 degrees.
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1: Walls 102 weather.
12: Cloudy this afternoon with storms likely. Highs around 68. Showers likely tonight. Lows dip down to about 59. Overcast skies. That's your updated forecast from Shaw Local Radio. Right now, it's 61 degrees.
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1: Here's your Walls 102 weather.
6: Cloudy this afternoon with storms likely. Highs around 68. Showers likely tonight. Lows dip down to about 59. Overcast skies. That's your updated forecast from Shaw Local Radio. 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
4: Cloudy this afternoon with storms likely. Highs around 68. Showers likely tonight. Lows dip down to about 59. Overcast skies. That's your updated forecast from Shaw Local Radio. 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
4: Cloudy this afternoon with storms likely. Highs around 68. Showers likely tonight. Lows dip down to about 59. Overcast skies. That's your updated forecast from Shaw Local Radio. 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

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Why bother? I see

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5: Rain showers likely tonight, otherwise cloudy. Lows dip down to about 59. Slight chance of rain showers tomorrow. Highs around 76. Mainly cloudy. That's your updated forecast from Shaw Local Radio. Right now, it's 59 degrees.
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0: Here's your Walls 102 weather.
6: Rain showers likely tonight, otherwise cloudy. Lows dip down to about 59. Slight chance of rain showers tomorrow. Highs around 76, mainly cloudy. That's your updated forecast from Shaw Local Radio. Right now, it's 59 degrees.
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1: Walls 102 weather.
7: Rain showers likely tonight. Otherwise, cloudy skies expected. Lows dip down to about 59. Slight chance for showers. Tomorrow, 75. Partly cloudy. That's your updated forecast from Shaw Local Radio. Right now, 61.
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4: Here's your Walls 102 weather.
10: Rain showers likely tonight. Otherwise, cloudy skies expected. Lows dip down to about 59. Slight chance for showers. Tomorrow, 75. Partly cloudy. That's your updated forecast from Shaw Local Radio. Right now, 61.
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10: Overcast tonight with heavy rain likely. Lows around 59. High temperatures reach up to 75. Tomorrow, slight chance for showers. That's your updated forecast from Shaw Local Radio. Right now, it's 59 degrees.
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0: Here's your Walls 102 weather.
9: Overcast tonight with heavy rain likely. Lows around 59. High temperatures reach up to 75. Tomorrow, slight chance for showers. That's your updated forecast from Shaw Local Radio. Right now, it's 59 degrees.
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